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1: Whittington, the running back alongside Dante Moore. He takes the snap. He throws it. It's tipped up in the air. Indiana intercepts it. Indiana comes up with a football. Lewis Moore with the interception.
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2: The handoff goes to Nowakowski. He dives his way to the end zone. Touchdown!
3: And the punt is on.
2: Oh, it's blocked.
4: Oh,
2: Indiana,
4: that's huge.
2: Blocks it. It is picked up. Touchdown, Indiana. Isaiah Jones.
4: Mendoza ready to take the snap. He takes it. He looks. He throws the football. And
3: it, he runs it.
2: And he ties for the end zone. Does he get it in? Touchdown!
4: Beck looks, throws it down the field, and it is intercepted by Indiana. Wow, what a play! And it is Jamari Sharp who comes up with a pick.
2: And the Rags, the Ritz's story for Indiana football comes to conclusion. And they are the national champions of 2026. What a football team!
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1: Fernando takes the snap. They pressure him to throw to the end zone. Touchdown! Wow, what a play. And it was actually Surratt who made the catch. But I'm telling you what now. That was some throw by Fernando Mendoza.
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the old man's face. 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He left his fortune to some guy he barely knew. 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
1: I was all but 22, I think, at the time. 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
2: 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He dives his way to the end zone. Touchdown!
3: And the punt is on.
2: Oh, it's blocked!
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2: Indiana,
4: that's huge.
2: Blocks it. It is picked up. Touchdown, Indiana! Isaiah Jones!
4: Mendoza ready to take the snap. He takes it. 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He throws the football. And
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2: And he ties for the end zone. Does he get it in? Touchdown!
4: Beck looks. Throws it down the field. And it is intercepted by Indiana.
2: Wow, what a play. And it is Jamari Sharp who comes up with a pick.
4: 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And they are the national champions of 2026. What a football team.
5: Did you ever think this was possible? One, two, three. Who?
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0: ABC News Radio. I'm Rob Martier. President Trump is urging Israeli Prime Minister Netanyahu to delay any retaliatory strike on Iran. A U.S. official told CNN the pair spoke today on the phone, hoping to preserve fragile diplomatic efforts. He cautioned the Israeli leader against further actions during an already volatile regional situation, standing firm on his view that an agreement with Iran was within reach. Los Angeles Mayor Karen Bass and fellow Democrat Nithya Raman are on track to compete in a November runoff. Bass has faced a tough challenge from Raman following criticism of Bass's first term in office. The pair defeated Republican reality TV star Spencer Pratt, among others. A manhunt is underway in Ohio after a gunman shot 12 people at an outdoor festival in Toledo. Police say several hundred people were at the festival Saturday. Investigators believe the shooters were likely targeting each other. Rob Martier, NBC News Radio.
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0: Chase Rice with Florida Georgia Line on today's Best Country, Hoosier Country 105. Good morning, Austin, in for Rick on this Monday, second week of June, and we've got that weather really changing. Boy, how good was last week? Just sunny, warm, but not too hot. We got some of that hot this past weekend, and we're going to get it again this week. Let's take a look at our forecast, which is brought to you by ISSI. Showers and thunderstorms possible, even likely today. High near 84 degrees overnight. Showers and thunderstorms likely, a low around 69. Tuesday, more showers and thunderstorms are possible in the afternoon, potentially lingering into the evening as well, a high near 84. And then Wednesday, isolated showers and thunderstorms, mostly sunny and hot with a high near 91. We're going to hit 90 on Thursday as well. So that heat is very, very prevalent this week here in South Central Indiana. 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Right now, it's a warm start to the day. I felt it walking in. 71 degrees already this morning. Plenty of things going on this morning here on Hoosier Country 105. We've got things to give away, games to play, things to trade on the trading post. It is all coming up over the next 3.5 hours here in our wonderful morning show on Hoosier Country 105. We've got more of your favorite country music songs coming up. Zach Topp, Luke Combs, Lainey Wilson up next on Hoosier Country 105.
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1: It's your Country Daily Dirt. Cody Johnson says, "Don't come for me," in regards to his grizzly bear hunting trip in Alaska last month. He was praised by the people of Alaska for the hunt, saying, "When you don't control the predator population like a grizzly bear, it can get out of control really fast." He also added that it helps to preserve the moose and caribou populations. He said he's going to be posting about it on his Chasing Legends YouTube channel. Riley Green is clearing the air about one of his unreleased songs. He recently addressed speculation that his song POS Like Me is connected to Megan Maroney's song Who Hurt You due to the timing of his teaser video on socials. Riley said he had written the song 6 months before he shared it with fans. Miranda Lambert has teamed up with Tractor Supply Company again to raise money for a disaster fund for animal shelters ahead of the upcoming hurricane season. Shoppers are being encouraged to round up at the checkout from now until Sunday. She posted a video explaining how the rescue fund, along with her Mutt Nation Foundation and TSC, provide critical help to animals after natural disasters. It's your Country Daily Dirt. I'm Brooke Summers.
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2: NBC News Radio, I'm Michael Kastner. Israel says it has launched retaliatory airstrikes across large swaths of Iran, despite President Trump asking them not to. The strikes, which reportedly hit several targets, including Tehran, came early Monday local time. Six people are recovering from injuries after a stabbing spree at New York's Penn Station. That's the busy railway station that lies directly below Madison Square Garden, where the Knicks are hosting San Antonio for Game 3 of the NBA Finals tonight. Amtrak police were able to track down the suspect and take him into custody. L.A. Mayor Karen Bass and fellow Democrat Nithya Raman are on track to compete in a November runoff for leadership in the city. More from Mark Mayfield.
3: Bass has faced a tough challenge from Raman, a council member for L.A.'s District 4, following criticism of Bass's first term in office. The pair defeated Republican reality TV star Spencer Pratt, among others.
2: Michael Kastner, NBC News Radio.
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5: Thanks, Rick. Good morning. Here's what's happening. Bo Bai, son of former Indiana Governor Evan Bai, has officially been named the Democrat nominee for the Indiana Secretary of State race following the state Democrat convention over the weekend. The first-time candidate who received 61% of his party's vote will face the Republican nominee in November's general election. The Republican convention will be held June 19th through the 20th in Fort Wayne. Secretary of State candidates are David Shelton, Jamie Retenor, and incumbent Diego Morales. Bloomington Mayor Kerry Thompson will be joined by Parks and Recreation Director Tim Street on Monday, June the 15th from 6 to 7 p.m. at the Monroe County History Center for a town hall-style public meeting. Attendees can submit written questions to the leadership team. The event will be televised on Cats TV. And the Dean of College of Engineering at Purdue University has been confirmed by the U.S. Senate as Undersecretary of Commerce for Standards and Technology and will also serve as the Director of the National Institute of Standards and Technology. Undersecretary Arvind Raman was confirmed last week, and there is no noodling around on his commitment to accelerate technology innovation and to establish common standards for AI technology. This is Skip Daly, and that's a look at your Hoosier Country 105 News.
6: Thanks, Skip. 7:04, let's take a look at sports this morning, brought to you by Overhead Door Company of Bloomington. Lots of high school stuff going on over the weekend. How about the state finals for boys and girls track and field? We'll start on the boys' side, where we've got a state champion. The Bloomington North boys track and field team wins the state title. They won the relay in the 4x800 for the fourth year in a row. Big finish from Caleb Winders, Shep Jackson, Jake Gentry, Kayla D'Onofrio, also on that state-winning relay team. Winders repeated as the 800-meter state champion as well. Ada Samidovich finished third in discus. James Bosco, fifth in the 400-meter. And the 46-year coaching career of Charlie Wortham ends in a state title. South's Arthur Banks finished fourth in pole vault. Gabe Taylor from South, sixth in the 200-meter. The South girls were state runner-ups back on Friday night. The 4x800 relay team finished up as runner-up. Adrian Chavetz was fourth in the 100 hurdles. The 4x100 relay team set a new school record to finish fourth. Ellie Berta repeated as the 800-meter state champion. Jasmine Martoglio finished seventh in the 3200, setting a new school record time. South's 4x400 relay placed eighth in one of the final events of the day. That earned them second place overall as a team. It was Carmel that pulled away to win the title. Meanwhile, in the baseball diamond, the South Panthers have moved on, a 13-inning winner on Saturday thanks to a three-run walk-off homer by Connor Couch to win it 6-3 over Columbus North. The Panthers advanced to semi-state to face unranked North Central. The other side of the bracket, number one Center Grove, number three Evansville North. So if South can get through the semi-state round, they will have a tough task ahead of them in the state finals. But that's another walk-off. They walked off Bloomington North in the sectional championship. They walk off Columbus North in the regional championship. Take a look at your weather forecast here this hour. 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Showers and thunderstorms likely today, a high near 84. It's going to continue into the overnight hours as well. Showers and thunderstorms are possible, low around 69. Tuesday, showers and thunderstorms possible throughout the day, a high near 84. And Wednesday, isolated showers and thunderstorms earlier in the day, mostly sunny and hot, with a high near 91. 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We've got some great music, some games, some tickets, all sorts of stuff happening this morning. Stay tuned for your chance to win. Stay tuned for your chance to play. 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
1: Fernando takes the snap, gives to Hemby. 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

0: Chris Stapleton on Hoosier Country 105. You should not follow his advice if you should probably leave right now, because if you did, you would not have a chance to win on the best radio contest ever. Today, we're putting $20 on the line. We got to start somewhere. We have had winners on back-to-back days. Rhea Keller won it on Thursday. Tira Guy won it on Friday. You could win it here on a Monday morning if you're caller number 5 and you pick the right choice out of these options. 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
0: Take a quick look at your weather forecast. It's going to be a little rainy this week. Today, showers and thunderstorms likely, a high near 84. Tonight, showers and thunderstorms are possible, low around 69. Tuesday, showers and thunderstorms possible throughout the day, high near 84. And Wednesday, isolated showers and thunderstorms, otherwise mostly sunny and hot with a high near 91. It's 71 degrees this morning, and it's time to play the best radio contest ever. On the line with us, we've got Brian Willoughby. Brian, good morning. How are you?
9: I'm doing good, Austin. How are you doing?
0: I'm great. You ready to win some money?
9: I'm ready.
0: All right, here we go. $20 on the line, Brian. Here are your choices. Amvets, Post 2000, Black Lumber, Bloomington Seal Coating and Paving, Coughlin Orthodontics, Haybo Garage Doors, Hobson Automotive Group, Keller Heating and Air Conditioning, MCCSC Adult Education, Rapid Roofing and Restoration, and Soft Touch Moving and Storage. 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
9: Austin, I think I'm going to go with Black Lumber.
0: All right, Black Lumber. As we look for three winners in the last 3 days, here we go.
10: Coughlin Orthodontics.
0: I'm sorry, Brian.
9: Okay, no problem.
0: You try again tomorrow, all right?
9: I will. Thank you.
0: We appreciate you listening. 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
2: 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You ready? Let's get this one started. You're up. What you got for us on the Trading Post?
3: Good morning.
2: Good morning, Frank. What do you have for us today?
3: Well, I've still got the 55 cap on plastic barrels. The plastic ones are $3 for $5. The steel ones are $5 each. And I do have them with removable lids. They're a little higher. And I've still got the Harley jacket. It's my own personal one I bought when I bought my new motorcycle. And I got to get $400 out of that because it's beautiful. And anyway. And then I've got a Harley Davidson pocket watch on a chain. It's not just the watch. I had a new battery put in it. I want $20 for that. And I've got something free.
2: Okay.
3: I found this, and I had one. Case McCormick Farmall 460, 560, and National 560 tractor. This is an operator manual. I'll give it to somebody that's got one of those tractors, and it's like brand new. It's never hardly ever been used. But anyway, phone number, sir, 317-430-3032. If you don't get an answer, please leave me a message or you can text me. Thanks, Austin.
2: All right. Good luck, Frank. 335-1051, the number to call here at the Hoosier Country 105 Trading Post. We had very busy Trading Post last week. Looking to keep those calls coming here this morning on Hoosier Country 105. Don't forget, you can always be listening for your chance to win tickets. We've got stuff to give away from all sorts of events this summer. You're up. What you got for us on the Trading Post?
4: Well, good morning, Austin.
2: Good morning, Mater. What do you have for us today?
4: Oh, my usual, looking for that scrap to haul off.
2: Okay.
4: I'm also looking to do some driveway gratings. The number I can be reached at is 812-532-0041.
2: All right. Well, good luck, Mater.
4: Thank you, sir. Have a great day.
2: You too. 335-1051. We'll have those 105 giveaways of summer continuing all summer long. That's 105 ways to win, and we haven't even taken a huge bite out of that yet. There's a lot of summer still left. You're up. What you got for us on the Trading Post?
5: Austin. I got a 6-foot plastic foldable table. It's an indoor-outdoor table, and I take $30 for that, and I still got them WWE games for the PlayStation 5. I got WWE 2K25 and 26. And I take $15 for them today. And I'm still looking for a pit bull puppy. And I think if anybody out there got one they want to get rid of or something, and you can give me a phone call, 812-679-4070.
2: All right. Well, good luck, Brian. 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You're up. What you got for us on the Trading Post this morning?
6: Hey, guys. How's it going?
2: Good. What do you got for us today?
6: Well, I'm not selling. I'm looking for used
2: You're looking for what?
7: A treadmill.
2: A treadmill, okay.
7: And my number is 812-322-5863.
2: 5863. All right, well, good luck.
7: Thanks, buddy.
2: Let's get one more call in here. We started a little late. We can go a little overtime. You're up. What you got for us on the Trading Post?
8: Good morning. 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My phone number is 812-935-7244.
2: 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All right. 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
2: Here is your Country 105 weather forecast brought to you by Commercial Service Bloomington. Some showers and thunderstorms likely today. Looking at the radar, it's starting to move toward Bloomfield. It's kind of in the Sullivan area right now, a diagonal line going into Illinois, but it is entering the state of Indiana as we speak. So coming in the next couple hours, depending on where you listen, where you live in the listening area. But a high near 84 today. Tonight, showers and thunderstorms, a low around 69. Tuesday, showers and thunderstorms possible, a high near 84. And Wednesday, isolated showers and thunderstorms, mostly sunny, a high near 91. 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Right now, here's Tucker Wetmore on Hoosier Country. Run.

0: Kip Moore on today's Best Country. Hoosier Country 105, 7:48. It is June 8th, and it's time to wish some folks some happy birthdays today. And a belated birthday for Charlie Corky Corlett. A happy 88th birthday. Believe that was back on Friday, but Edith, Denise, and the family wanted to wish Charlie a happy birthday. And Jeremy Williams called in to wish a congratulations to his niece, Lexi. Bringing a baby into the world here soon. Just had the gender reveal party, so congratulations to Lexi from Jeremy and your entire family. If you're celebrating a birthday today, you celebrate alongside Juliana Margulies, an actress turning 60 today. You probably know her from ER and The Good Wife. Nancy Sinatra turning 86. Those boots made for walking. And did you know she ended up singing the theme song for James Bond, You Only Live Twice, because Frank Sinatra declined to sing the song. So Nancy Sinatra swooped in, took care of it. Bonnie Tyler, singer-songwriter, turning 75 today. I know that name from Total Eclipse of the Heart. If you're celebrating a birthday today, happy birthday to you from us here at Hoosier Country 105.
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3: NBC News Radio, I'm Michael Kastner. Israel has attacked targets in Iran, despite President Trump claiming he asked them not to. The strikes, which reportedly hit several targets, including in the city of Tehran, came early Monday, local time, after Iran fired missiles at Israel. Israel says all those attacks were intercepted. Canada is restricting U.S. livestock imports after a second screwworm case was found in Texas. A second case of the parasite was discovered Friday in a month-old calf in southern Texas. Snoop Dogg has been rapping about Long Beach, the LBC, since he made his debut over 30 years ago. And over the weekend, he got the headline, the opening for the new Long Beach Amphitheater. The 11,000-seat F&M Bank Amphitheater is right on the water in front of the iconic Queen Mary cruise ship. This summer, Lil Wayne, Luke Bryan, and Motley Crue will hit the stage there. Michael Kastner, NBC News Radio.
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5: Thanks, Rick. Good morning. Here's what's happening. Beau Bie, son of former Indiana Governor Evan Bie, has officially been named the Democrat nominee for the Indiana Secretary of State race following the state Democrat convention over the weekend. The first-time candidate who received 61% of his party's vote will face the Republican nominee in November's general election. The Republican convention will be held June 19th through the 20th in Fort Wayne. Secretary of State candidates are David Shelton, Jamie Retinor, and incumbent Diego Morales. Bloomington Mayor Kerry Thompson will be joined by Parks and Recreation Director Tim Street on Monday, June the 15th from 6 to 7 p.m. at the Monroe County History Center for a town hall-style public meeting. Attendees can submit written questions to the leadership team. The event will be televised on Cats TV. And the Dean of College of Engineering at Purdue University has been confirmed by the U.S. Senate as Undersecretary of Commerce for Standards and Technology and will also serve as the Director of the National Institute of Standards and Technology. Undersecretary Arvind Raman was confirmed last week, and there is no noodling around on his commitment to accelerate technology innovation and to establish common standards for AI technology. This is Skip Daly, and that's a look at your Hoosier Country 105 News.
6: Thanks, Skip. 8:04 on a Monday morning. Time to take a look at sports, and we look back at a busy weekend for some high school athletics, and we start with state champions. The Bloomington North Boys and Track and Field team wins the state title. Their 4x800 relay team won their races state finals for the fourth year in a row. Big finish from Caleb Winders, Shep Jackson, Jake Gentry, Kaylin D'Onofrio. Winders repeated as the 800-meter state champion as well. Ada Simitovich third in discus. James Bosco fifth in the 400-meter. And the 46-year coaching career of Charlie Worthen comes to an end with a state title. South Arthur Banks finished fourth in pole vault. Gabe Taylor sixth in the 200-meter. On the girls' side, Friday night, South finished as the state runner-ups. Their 4x800 relay team was a runner-up. Adrian Chivette's fourth in the 100 hurdles. 4x100 relay team set a new school record en route to a fourth-place finish. Ellie Berda repeated as your 800-meter state champion. Jasmine Martoglio, seventh in the 3,200 meters, setting a new school record time. South's 4x400 relay team late in the day finished eighth, and that was good enough to get them the points to jump into second place. Carmel ultimately pulled away to win the title. On the baseball diamond, the South baseball team had to go 13 innings on Saturday, but they got the job done thanks to a three-run walk-off homer by Connor Couch to win it 6-3 over Columbus North. The Panthers, number 10 in the state, move on to the semi-state round to face unranked North Central. On the other side of the bracket, number 1 Center Grove, number 3 Evansville North. So, a lot of big stuff going on South can advance to the next round. 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Showers and thunderstorms, likely that rain continuing to creep a little bit closer to us here in the listening area. High near 84 today. Tonight, showers and thunderstorms possible, low around 69. Tuesday, showers and thunderstorms possible throughout the day, a high near 84. And Wednesday, isolated showers and thunderstorms, mostly sunny and hot with a high near 91. 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Warm start to the day. We're 73 degrees, cloudy skies. We said that rain starting to move into the area. Keep listening. We've got stuff to give away over the next couple hours here on the morning show. But right now, here's Parmalee on Hoosier Country.

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1: Now Fernando has Hemby to his right. Man comes in motion. Mendoza takes the snap. Hands to Hemby. Right up the gut. He passes his way into the end zone. A terrific power run. And Indiana will take the lead right back.
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0: Georgia Line on today's Best Country. Hoosier Country 105. Good morning. Austin in for Rick on this Monday morning. I don't know if you saw this just a couple of days ago. Florida Georgia Line reunited for the first time in nearly 5 years. It was at the CMA Fest over the weekend at Nissan Stadium in Nashville. They took the stage yelling, "We're back," and good to see all of them back. The duo of Brian Kelly and Tyler Hubbard, a surprise appearance. It was Thursday evening and the first night of the CMA Fest. They played that song we just played, Cruise. Also, the 2013 hit Round Here. So, that's fun. Apparently, they had been teasing the reunion all weekend on social media. Those guys have been pursuing solo careers since 2022 when they announced an indefinite hiatus. But people were excited to see them back together over the weekend. And we got to hear them perform the song we just heard here in Cruise. We got more of your favorite country music. How about the latest from Cody Johnson? It's coming up, the Trading Post, not far away as well on Hoosier Country 105.
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0: Your Hoosier Country 105 weather forecast brought to you by Hoosier Sheds and Ace Steel Carports. We've got some rain coming into the area. Showers and thunderstorms likely today, a high near 84. Going to be spotty both today and tomorrow. Into the overnight hours, some showers and thunderstorms as well, low around 69. Tomorrow, showers and thunderstorms are possible throughout the day, high near 84. Wednesday, isolated showers and thunderstorms, mostly sunny and hot, with a high near 91. Hoosier Sheds and Ace Steel Carports at the corner of State Road 46 and Concord Road between Ellettsville and Spencer. 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See the lot today. 73 degrees this morning. 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
1: If he can get $12,000 off that death trap he live in over there, they'll think this is a Taj Mahal.
0: Don't forget the rules. You can't sell firearms, food items, or bedding. You must also be an individual and not a business. You can only call one time per morning and no more than four items per call. If you can live with rules like that, then the phone lines are open at 335-1051.
1: Where a poor man has the same opportunity as the rich to cheat on his taxes.
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2: 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You're up. 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
3: I have a three-year-old beagle, and she's a female. 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
2: Okay. What's a good phone number?
3: 812-606-5530.
2: 5530. All right. Well, good luck.
3: Thank you.
2: 335-1051. The number to call. We start late. We'll go a little overtime here at the Trading Post. Keep listening. We still have stuff to give away as a part of the 105 giveaways of summer. Keep listening for your chance to win some tickets here on Hoosier Country 105. Some upcoming stuff. Jake Dodds is going to be back at the Bluebird here coming up soon. That one's going to be on June 20th, so 2 weeks from this past Saturday. This coming weekend, you'll have the Morgan County Pre-Fair Concert on Saturday with Scotty McCreary, Josh Turner, Lori Morgan, Big Country. That's Saturday at the Morgan County Fairgrounds. You're up. What you got for us on the Trading Post?
4: Yes, I got a male long ear guinea pig for sale for $25.
2: Okay.
4: And then I have some laying hens for $12.
2: All right.
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2: And you said that last item was laying hens, correct?
4: Correct.
2: Okay, got it. 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
4: Thank you.
2: 335-1051, that everybody call here in the Hoosier Country 105 Trading Post. 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Keep you updated with there with all the latest. You're up. What you got for us on the Trading Post?
5: Yes, I got a vintage candy machine.
2: A vintage candy machine?
5: Yes, that's
2: all right. Sure. Awesome.
5: I want $225 for it. It's an old one.
2: Okay.
5: And I got a 10-foot stepladder.
2: All right.
5: I want $40 for that.
2: Uh-huh.
5: That's all I got. The number is 812-834-5566.
2: 5566. What candy did you put in the vintage candy machine when you used to use it?
5: It's M&M's and peanuts.
2: Oh, there you go. Good stuff. All right, well, good luck.
5: Yeah. Thank you.
2: Can't go wrong with M&M's and peanuts. You know, those are so good they combined them. 335-1051, we're brought to you this hour by Classic Bowling Lanes, Polar Tight Windows and Doors, and Rumpke Waste and Recycling. You know, a vintage candy machine might look really good here in the studio, especially with some M&Ms and some peanuts. You're up. What you got for us in the Trading Post?
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2: Good morning. 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
6: I'm looking for 15x10, 5x4.5 wheels for a Jeep Wrangler.
2: You're cutting a little bit in and out on us. I heard 15x10. What else are you looking for?
6: There's
2: 5x4.5
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2: Okay, wheels for a Jeep Wrangler.
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7: All right. Well, good luck.
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2: Sometimes harder to hear on the road than it is from home, but that's okay. 335-1051. Keep the calls coming on the Hoosier Country 105 Trading Post. You're up. What you got for us this morning on the Trading Post?
8: Well, I got an electric dryer. 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

0: Scotty McCreary on today's Best Country, Hoosier Country 105. Good morning, Austin, in for Rick, 8:50 on a Monday morning. I want to make your Mondays a little better. You big fan of that song we just played, or maybe a big fan of Scotty McCreary? Maybe you're a big fan of Josh Turner, Lori Morgan, Big Country? They're all going to be at the Morgan County Fairgrounds on Saturday, June 13th. And we have a pair of tickets to give away right now. 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We will hook you up with a pair of tickets to see him alongside Josh Turner, Lori Morgan, and Big Country at Morgan County Fairgrounds Saturday, June 13th. You could be like Carrie and Ryan and Patsy, Dave, TJ, Ashley. They've already won tickets. You could be next. 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
1: Now Fernando has Hemby to his right. 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Mendoza takes the snap. Hands to Hemby right up the gut. He passes his way into the end zone. A terrific power run. And Indiana will take the lead right back.
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2: NBC News Radio, I'm Michael Kastner. Israel says it launched retaliatory airstrikes across large portions of Iran, despite President Trump claiming he asked them not to. The strikes came after Iran fired a barrage of missiles at Israel on Sunday. Israel says all of those attacks were intercepted. Six people are recovering from injuries after a stabbing spree at New York's Penn Station. That's a busy railway station that lies directly below Madison Square Garden, where the Knicks are hosting San Antonio for Game 3 of the NBA Finals tonight. Police were able to track down the suspect and take him into custody. Charges are pending. OpenAI is reportedly still working on a so-called super app. More from Tammy Trujillo.
3: The Financial Times says it will be rolled out in a few weeks with an updated version of ChatGPT. The super app is supposed to combine AI agents and coding tools so OpenAI can attract more customers ahead of an expected IPO.
2: And on Wall Street, before the opening bell, stock futures are in the green. Michael Kastner, NBC News Radio.
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5: 9:04 on a Monday morning. Good morning. Let's take a look at those sports. And we start with the state champions from Bloomington North. The boys track and field team wins the state title. They got an individual event win from the 4x800 relay team of Caleb Winders, Shep Jackson, Jake Gentry, and Kayla D'Onofrio. Fourth straight year they've won that event. Win for Caleb Winders as well in the 800 meter. Ada Samidovich third and discus. James Bosco fifth in the 400 meter. That gets Charlie Worthen to finish his 46-year coaching career on top with a state title. South Arthur Banks finished fourth in pole vault. Gabe Taylor sixth in the 200 meter. The South girls were runner-ups on Friday night at the state running at the state meet. 4x800 relay team finished runner-up. Adrian Chivetz was fourth in the 100 hurdles. The 4x100 relay teams had a new school record en route to a fourth place finish. Ellie Barretta repeated as the 800 meter state champion. Jasmine Martoglio finished seventh in the 3200 meter, setting a new school record time. South's 4x400 relay team in eighth. It earns them second place overall behind Carmel. The South baseball team advances to semi-state with a 13-inning win on Saturday. An extra-inning walk-off homer from Connor Couch to win it 6-3 over Columbus North. They advance to take on North Central. On the other side of the bracket, number 1 Center Grove, number 3 Evansville North. So the next round for the South, if they can get there, an uphill battle against a top 3 team in the state. Let's take a look at your weather report, brought to you by Menards. It's going to be rainy. There's some rain in the area already as we speak. Showers and thunderstorms are likely throughout the day, a high near 84. Tonight, showers and thunderstorms possible, low to 69. Tuesday, showers and thunderstorms possible throughout the day, a high near 84. Wednesday, isolated showers and thunderstorms, mostly sunny and hot, with a high near 91. 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But we are going back to the country music with Hudson Westbrook on Hoosier Country 105.

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0: George Burge on today's Best Country, Hoosier Country 105. Good morning, 9:20 on a Monday morning. We've already played the best radio contest ever. No winner, which means $20 more in the pot tomorrow. We've given away something as a part of our 105 giveaways of summer. Congratulations to Chastity Staley, our winner of the Morgan County Pre-Fair concert tickets. That's this Saturday. Keep listening all week for your chance to win more of those. And if you are one of those people who's like, I got to celebrate something today, even though it's a Monday, we got to celebrate something. How about this one? It's National Best Friends Day. Go out there, find your friends, go hang out with them, tell them how much they mean to you, and spend a day with your National Best Friends Day. Maybe that's your spouse. Maybe that's somebody else, but it's National Best Friends Day, so why not go and celebrate that one? So if you're celebrating that, happy birthday. We just missed National Donut Day, by the way. That was Friday. I'm always bummed when I miss that, but never a bad day for a donut. Never a bad day for the Trading Post. That's coming up in just a short moment. We're going to have the Eli Young Band leading us into the Trading Post coming up shortly on Hoosier Country 105.
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3: 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Let's get this one started. You're up. What you got for us on the Trading Post?
4: Okay, I have a LG French door refrigerator. 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
3: All right. 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
4: Thank you. You have a great day.
3: You too. 335-1051. Number to call here in the Hoosier Country 105 Trading Point, Trading Post. Again, one more time, congratulations to Chastity Staley. She won herself a pair of tickets to the Morgan County Fair Pre-Fair concert featuring Scotty McCreery, Josh Turner, Lori Morgan, and Big Country at the Morgan County Fairgrounds Saturday, June 13th. We still have more of those to give away, so keep listening for your chance to win a pair of tickets to that. You're up. What you got for us on the Trading Post this morning?
5: Yeah, my mom and dad have two little buckling Nigerian dwarf goats.
3: Okay.
5: They were born February 20th, so they're 4 months old. They're not bottle babies anymore. They're wanting to try and find them good homes. Let's see, I'm trying to remember. One or both of them are polled, which means that they were born with no horns.
3: Okay.
5: I know for, like, showing purposes, they're not registered or anything like that, but for showing purposes for fairs, Nigerians are considered dairy goats, so they have to be dehorned.
3: Okay.
5: So they would be perfect as breeders because they are still intact, or we can weather them if somebody would like. They're wanting 150 piece for them. One of them is black with white markings, and one of them is brown with white markings. They can text for pictures, call for more info. Phone number is 812-585-5725.
3: 725. All right. Well, good luck.
5: Thank you.
3: Getting close to that time of the year where we're all going to be out at the Monroe County Fairgrounds, and there'll be plenty of goats. We'll be close to the goat barn out there when we're broadcasting live all week long here on Hoosier Country 105. Always one of the best times of the year. Looking forward to maybe a tenderloin, maybe a lemon shake-up, maybe an ear of corn. Just get some good food while you're out there. Looking forward to when that time rolls around. 335-1051, the number to call here at the Hoosier Country 105 Trading Post. 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Rick and I will team up for more Trading Post items for you. 725, 825, and 925. 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
15: Whittington, the running back alongside Dante Moore. He takes the snap. He throws it. It's tipped up in the air. Indiana intercepts it. Indiana comes up with a football. Lewis Moore with the interception.
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0: Brown Band on today's Best Country. Hoosier Country 105. Good morning, Austin, for Rick. One final time on this Monday. The rain is moving into Bloomington proper, into Monroe County, kind of heading in the northeast direction. And going to have some rain throughout the day today. One quick look at our weather forecast. It's going to be a little rainy today, a high near 84 with showers and thunderstorms. Showers and thunderstorms possible overnight and tomorrow as well, with a high of 84 tomorrow. Isolated, so a little bit more spotty on Wednesday, but we're going to warm up by Wednesday. High near 91. Be in the 90s potentially a couple times this week. Macy's got you next with the Midday Getaway. We'll have more of our 105 giveaways of summer tomorrow, the best radio contest ever, the Trading Post. Rick's back tomorrow, buying, selling, trading, all that good stuff tomorrow morning as Rick and I are back in. But until then, enjoy your Monday afternoons. I'm heading over to B-Town Golf. We'll get a score for you, report on that tomorrow morning in sports, something you can aim to beat over there in the simulator. Bailey Zimmerman, Dan and Shay coming up next. Enjoy your Mondays. We'll talk to you tomorrow here on Hoosier Country 105.
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0: Chesney, that's Carry on Hoosier Country 105. Good morning and happy Monday. Thanks for joining me on the Midday Getaway. 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Coming up here soon, we'll talk about how you can win some concert tickets in the next couple weeks. We'll also check out your weather report for the next few days, which is looking pretty rainy. Coming up before then, some Justin Moore and some Luke Bryan on Hoosier Country 105.
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0: Eli Young Band on Hoosier Country 105. Now let's check out the weather. Today, some showers and thunderstorms likely, and a high around 84. Then tonight, showers and thunderstorms possible overnight and a low around 69. Tomorrow, showers and thunderstorms possible throughout the day with a high near 84. And on Wednesday, isolated showers and thunderstorms before 2. Otherwise, mostly sunny throughout the day and hot with a high around 91. Coming up soon, some John Party, then Jackson Dean on the way on Hoosier Country 105.
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1: Whittington, the running back alongside Dante Moore. He takes the snap. He throws it. It's tipped up in the air. Indiana intercepts it. Indiana comes up with a football. Lewis Moore with the interception.
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0: Zach John King on Hoosier Country 105. That's Get to Drinkin'. So coming up in the next week, we will have a chance for you to win some tickets to see Jake Dodds. He is back at the Bluebird on June 20th. So keep listening for your chance to win some tickets. Coming up here soon, some Luke Combs and some Kane Brown on Hoosier Country 105.
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0: Kenny Chesney on Hoosier Country 105. Checking out the weather today, some showers and thunderstorms likely throughout the day with a high around 84. Then tonight, showers and thunderstorms possible overnight and a low around 69. Then tomorrow, showers and thunderstorms possible throughout the day with a high near 84. And on Wednesday, isolated showers and thunderstorms before 2 p.m. Otherwise, mostly sunny and very hot with a high around 91. Coming up soon, the latest from Tim McGraw, then some Blake Shelton on the way on Hoosier Country 105.
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0: That's Change My Mind on Hoosier Country 105. So just a few minutes away from the noon hour now, which means we are accepting requests for the All Request 90s Diner. 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
3: NBC News Radio, I'm Michael Kastner. President Trump is calling on Israel and Iran to, in his words, immediately stop shooting after the two countries traded attacks over the past day. Iran says it will halt attacks on Israel unless the IDF resumes attacks on Lebanon. The renewed attacks have threatened an already tenuous ceasefire between the U.S. and Iran. Reality TV star Spencer Pratt has slipped to third place in the primary election for Los Angeles mayor. It's now looking like incumbent Karen Bass and fellow Democrat Nithya Raman are on track to compete in a November runoff if the vote totals hold up. Charlie XCX will head out on an arena tour this summer and fall. The Grammy-winning artist will kick off the music, fashion, film tour in support of her upcoming album on September 11th in Philadelphia. Fans will have until Wednesday to sign up for ticket pre-sales that start on Friday. Michael Kastner, NBC News Radio.
4: Now for the weather. Right now, it is overcast and 75. Today, showers likely throughout the day. Thunderstorms also possible with a high around 84. Then tonight, showers and thunderstorms possible overnight with a low around 69. Tomorrow, showers and thunderstorms possible throughout the day with a high around 84. And on Wednesday, isolated showers and thunderstorms before 2. Otherwise, mostly sunny and hot with a high around 91. Now it's time for the 90s Diner. 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On the way, some Trisha Yearwood. 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

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Some Diamond Rio on the way right now. 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

0: 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Now for the weather. Right now, it's overcast and 75. Today, showers and thunderstorms likely throughout the afternoon and evening, with a high around 84 and then a low tonight of 69. Tomorrow, showers and thunderstorms possible throughout the day with a high around 84. And then on Wednesday, isolated showers and thunderstorms before 2 p.m. Otherwise, mostly sunny, and it will get pretty hot on Wednesday with a high around 91. Coming up here soon, some Travis Tritt, then David Lee Murphy on the way on Hoosier Country 105.
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0: Sherry Clark on the All Request 90s Diner, brought to you by IU Auditorium, Two Men and a Truck, Rapid Roofing and Restoration, and Industrial Service and Supply, Inc. Good afternoon. Thanks for joining me on the diner today. Right now, it is 12:49, so we've still got a little bit of time here to squeeze in a few more 90s requests. Some Dwight Yoakam on the deck, then Brooks and Dunn right around the corner. And after the top of the hour, we'll bring it back to New Country with some Jason Aldean on Hoosier Country 105.
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1: Keyshawn Williams takes it upfield. He gets outside. Williams still trying to avoid a tackler and finally gets to the 40, down to the 48-yard line of Michigan before he goes to the ground. What a tremendous play by Keyshawn Williams for Indiana.
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0: Low Cash on Hoosier Country 105. This Thursday, it's the Strawberry Shortcake Festival out at Switchyard Park. I look forward to this so much every year. They make these giant, fantastic strawberry shortcakes, and they sell them to support the Boys and Girls Club. So it's a really great cause, and it happens pretty much all day. It's 11 a.m. to 8 p.m. They'll have live music out there as well. So definitely check it out. It is free to attend. And again, that is this Thursday out at Switchyard Park, the Strawberry Shortcake Festival. Coming up soon, some Brett Young, then Luke Bryan right around the corner on Hoosier Country 105.
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5: Mendoza ready to take the snap. 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

0: Hoosier Country 105, let's get along from Kenny Chesney. Now for the weather today. Showers and thunderstorms likely throughout the day and a high around 84. Then tonight, showers and thunderstorms possible overnight and a low around 69. Tomorrow, showers and thunderstorms possible throughout the day with a high near 84. And on Wednesday, isolated showers and thunderstorms before 2 p.m. Otherwise, mostly sunny and it gets really hot with a high around 91. Coming up in a few, it's Chase Rice with Lauren Elena on Hoosier Country 105.
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0: Josh Ross on Hoosier Country 105. So this Friday, Saturday, and next Monday, it is the Monroe County History Center annual garage sale. This is a really great sale. They have people donate items all throughout the year. So by the time the sale rolls around, they've got a ton of great stuff. Antiques, furniture, books, paintings, and more. It is a really great place to just go walk around, shop, and it is indoors, so it's also air conditioned, which is really nice. Again, that is this Friday and Saturday from 8 a.m. to 4 p.m. and then on Monday from 9 a.m. to 2 p.m. That's a week from today. It happens over at 4015 Profile Parkway. Coming up here soon, some Ashley Cook and some John Party on Hoosier Country 105.
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0: Zach Topf on Hoosier Country 105, that's south of Sanity. 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They're brought to you by IU Credit Union, Two Men in a Truck, and IU Athletics. 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They're all going to be out at the Morgan County Fairgrounds on Saturday, June 13th. 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

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London, Paris, paradise. 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Other scenes come to think I missed them all. 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

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That sunset, cliffs by the sea, and the night rolled in. And you still talk about that moon that I can't recall, but God, I saw all I needed to.

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Scotty McCreary coming up in a few. Right now, it's Luke Bryan.

0: Jason Aldean on Hoosier Country 105. Good afternoon. Thanks for joining me on the Midday Getaway. 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Hope you're having a good one so far. It is about time for me to wrap things up. I'll be handing it over to Greg. He's coming on in just a few minutes. On the way before then, we'll have some Thomas Rhett and some Brothers Osborne for you on Hoosier Country 105.
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2: NBC News Radio. I'm Chris Caraccio. Iran says it'll pause attacks on Israel unless the IDF resumes attacks on Lebanon. That's where Israel has been fighting Iranian-backed Hezbollah. The announcement comes after Israel and Iran traded attacks over the past day, threatening an already tenuous ceasefire between the U.S. and Iran. President Trump has called for Israel and Iran to immediately stop shooting. Security has been elevated inside and outside Madison Square Garden tonight, with President Trump in town for Game 3 of the NBA Finals between the Knicks and Spurs. The NYPD is establishing a security zone around MSG where nobody will be allowed in unless you have a ticket to the game, a train ticket out of Penn Station, or another authorized reason to be there. Everyone will be screened at one of five designated entry points. There will be no Knicks watch parties allowed outside the garden tonight, but police say watch parties will be back outside the arena for Game 4. I'm Chris Caraccio, NBC News Radio.
3: 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Low down to about 70 at night, and more of the same tomorrow. Showers likely in a high of 84. 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

said, you know, all the others went and cashed out. We got the subdivision all mapped out. It'll sit right here on this land, and you could leave town a rich man. And he said, boys, whatever you're offering,

0: It's Hoosier Country as we welcome you into the afternoon traffic jam. Happy Monday, everybody. Back in action after taking some time off. Appreciate the fill-ins here. That's Kenny Chesney. Good to, well, not see you all, but have you all listening in. Up next, Lee Bryce and a whole lot more coming your way on Hoosier Country 105.
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0: It's Hoosier Country with some Morgan Wallen. That's called Don't We, as we take another look at a forecast this hour brought to you by the IU Credit Union. Residents in more than 65 Indiana counties are eligible to open an account at IU Credit Union and can enjoy free checking, great rates on savings and certificates, competitive rates on mortgages, auto loans, personal loans, and credit cards. So open your account at IU Credit Union today. 84 degrees, high temperature today and tomorrow, but we do have some showers likely, possible thunderstorms as well. Lows down to about 70 at night, maybe touching 90 by the middle portion of the week. Hey, let's take a break. 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
3: NBC News Radio. I'm Chris Caraccio. Iran says it will halt attacks on Israel unless the IDF resumes attacks on Lebanon. That's where Israel has been fighting Iranian-backed Hezbollah. The announcement comes after Israel and Iran traded attacks over the past day, threatening an already tenuous ceasefire between the United States and Iran. President Trump has called for Israel and Iran to immediately stop shooting. NBC's Meet the Press moderator Kristen Welker says President Trump has agreed to another interview after he abruptly walked out on her during an interview taped last week. Trump abruptly ended the interview after being challenged on his claims of election fraud and his controversial DOJ weaponization fund. The president stormed off the set in Wisconsin after he was pressed for evidence by moderator Welker. Trump insisted California officials were cheating on the election, saying 5 days later they're nowhere close to picking a winner in the primary election. He also asserted they're crooked and Meet the Press is crooked. I'm Chris Caraccio, NBC News Radio.
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5: Thanks, Greg. Good afternoon. And here's what's happening. Bloomington Mayor Kerry Thompson will be joined by Parks and Recreation Director Tim Street on Monday, June the 15th from 6 to 7 p.m. at the Monroe County History Center for a town hall-style public meeting. Attendees can submit written questions to the leadership team. The event will be televised on Cats TV. Beau Bai, son of former Indiana Governor Evan Bai, has officially been named the Democrat nominee for the Indiana Secretary of State race following the state Democrat convention over the weekend. The first-time candidate who received 61% of his party's vote will face the Republican nominee in November's general election. The Republican convention will be held June 19th through the 20th in Fort Wayne. Secretary of State candidates are David Shelton, Jamie Retenor, and incumbent Diego Morales. And while it's not etched in stone, it looks pretty solid that the Hoosier State will soon be the new home of the Chicago Bears after their board of directors officially voted to advance plans for a stadium development project in Hammond, Indiana. The Bears would contribute $2 billion in the project and will retain all revenue generated. This is Skip Daly, and that's a look at your Hoosier Country 105 News.
4: And your Hoosier Country 105 weather forecast. 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At the corner of State Road 46 and Concord Road between Ellettsville and Spencer, they offer everything from chicken coops to sheds, carports, and more, available for purchase or rent to own, so come see the lot today. 84 degrees with some showers likely, possible thunderstorms for the rest of the afternoon. Tonight, more rain possible, low about 70 degrees, then tomorrow more of the same, showers likely, and a high of 84. Right now, we jump back into the country music. 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

0: today's best country. It's Hoosier Country 105. Greg Murray on the afternoon traffic jam here in this early portion of June 2026. Up next, we've got Tucker Wetmore, some Tim McGraw also queued up on Hoosier Country 105.
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0: It's Hoosier Country with some Cody Johnson. It's called Human on a Monday afternoon. Another look at a forecast. 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Here today, mid-80s with some rain showers, possible thunderstorms in there as well. Low down to about 70 at night, then more of the same tomorrow with rain and temps in the mid-80s. Let's take a break on the show. 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

0: Today's Best Country, it's Hoosier Country 105. That's Memory Lane in Old Dominion on a Monday afternoon. Up next, Lady A and Jordan Davis. That's right after this on Hoosier Country 105.
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2: 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I'm Chris Caraccio.
3: Iran and Israel are pausing aggressions after President Trump intervened in an effort to hold together the fragile U.S.-Iran ceasefire. He called Israeli Prime Minister Benjamin Netanyahu after Iran and Israel exchanged fire for the first time since the U.S.-Iran ceasefire went into effect in early April. Iran fired on Israel after Israel struck targets in southern Beirut. Israel responded by targeting Iranian military sites. All of this comes as talks between Iran and the United States have remained at a standstill for weeks. People in southwestern Florida say they felt an earthquake that was centered just west of Cuba. The USGS says the 6.1 quake hit the southern Gulf today. There is no tsunami threat, no reports of damage yet. Social media posts show people as far north as central Florida reporting they felt the quake. And tonight is Game 3 of the NBA Finals at Madison Square Garden. The Knicks hosting the Spurs. New York is up 2-0 in the finals. I'm Chris Caraccio, NBC News Radio.
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5: Thanks, Greg. Good afternoon, and here's what's happening. Bloomington Mayor Kerry Thompson will be joined by Parks and Recreation Director Tim Street on Monday, June the 15th from 6 to 7 p.m. at the Monroe County History Center for a town hall-style public meeting. Attendees can submit written questions to the leadership team. The event will be televised on Cats TV. Bo Bai, son of former Indiana Governor Evan Bai, has officially been named the Democrat nominee for the Indiana Secretary of State race following the state Democrat convention over the weekend. The first-time candidate who received 61% of his party's vote will face the Republican nominee in November's general election. The Republican convention will be held June 19th through the 20th in Fort Wayne. Secretary of State candidates are David Shelton, Jamie Retinor, and incumbent Diego Morales. And while it's not etched in stone, it looks pretty solid that the Hoosier State will soon be the new home of the Chicago Bears after their board of directors officially voted to advance plans for a stadium development project in Hammond, Indiana. The Bears would contribute $2 billion in the project and will retain all revenue generated. This is Skip Daly, and that's a look at your Hoosier Country 105 News.
4: 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Your forecast today, 84 degrees, showers, possible thunderstorms this afternoon. Low down to 70 tonight. Tomorrow, more of the same, 84 with showers on Tuesday. 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
2: 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He takes the snap. He throws it. It's tipped up in the air. Indiana intercepts it. 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Lewis Moore with the interception.
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9: This is what a national championship sounds like.
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10: 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Isaiah Jones!
12: Mendoza ready to take the snap. 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
3: NBC News Radio, I'm Chris Caraccio. Iran and Israel have stopped attacking each other after intervention from President Trump. He called Israeli Prime Minister Benjamin Netanyahu after Iran and Israel exchanged fire for the first time since the U.S.-Iran ceasefire went into effect in early April. Iran said it would only resume attacks if the IDF starts attacking Hezbollah in Lebanon again, while Netanyahu said the fire on the front has been contained, but added they will respond with force if needed. President Trump has formally nominated Acting Attorney General Todd Blanche to take over the role permanently. Blanche has led the department since former AG Pam Bondi was fired by Trump. The president had said last week that he was going to move to make his former criminal defense attorney his permanent AG. In his time so far in the position, Blanche has brought charges against former Cuban President Raul Castro and brought a second case against former FBI Director James Comey. I'm Chris Caraccio, NBC News Radio.
4: 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Tonight we'll drop down to 70 degrees or so. We do have a chance for some showers and thunderstorms. 84 with rain tomorrow, then touching 90 by Wednesday. 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
1: Fernando takes the snap. 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Touchdown! Wow, what a play. And it was actually Surratt who made the catch. But I'm telling you what now. That was some throw by Fernando Mendoza.
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0: Today's Best Country. It's Hoosier Country 105. Greg Murray on the afternoon traffic jam here in this early portion of June 2026. Up next, we've got Tucker Wetmore, some Tim McGraw also queued up on Hoosier Country 105.
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0: It's Hoosier Country with some Cody Johnson. It's called Human on a Monday afternoon. Another look at a forecast. 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Here today, mid-80s with some rain showers, possible thunderstorms in there as well. Low down to about 70 at night, then more of the same tomorrow with rain and temps in the mid-80s. Let's take a break on the show. 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

0: country am I in?
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0: It's always on 5 in Margaritaville, come to think of it.
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0: Today's Best Country, it's Hoosier Country 105. That's Memory Lane in Old Dominion on a Monday afternoon. Up next, Lady A and Jordan Davis. That's right after this on Hoosier Country 105.
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1: 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I just put a paycheck in the bank.